Thank you. Thank you. That last piece was a composition by myself entitled Years Ahead. And Paolo and myself is going to continue with a Swedish folk song called Vår vindar friska.

the big hand for Richard. Richard Galliano. That was Richard's own composition, Liberty Waltz. And we continue with one more Galliano composition. This one is, I think, written for the theater also. The piece is called Chat Pitre.

0: Vielen Dank.
1: The title of this piece is Le Byzantin, and now it's a composition by Jean-Louis Matinier, Dernière Route, Last Road.

And now this is also a piece composed by Jean-Louis Matinier. And the title is A Misha, which means A Michael Riesler. Michael Riesler is a friend of us. He's a fantastic composer and clarinet player. And I think we played here with him some years ago. So this is A Misha in tribute to him.

This is a piece I composed in thinking at a small city in Spain, in Andalusia, Sanlúcar, which is at the end of the Guadalquivir. So, Sanlúcar.

Thank you very much. Now we're going to play our last song. Yeah, be prepared to leave the room. Maybe not, it depends on what time we have. Anyway, the maybe not last song. will be another song from Sidney Bechet again, and it's called Song of the Medina with my friend, my best friend, Émile Parisien.

0: The next lady you're about to see has been chosen to perform at the closing ceremony of the Winter Olympics at Salt Lake City. That's right. So tonight,
1: 2002 nimmt Diane Reeves an der Abschlussfeier der Olympischen Winterspiele in Salt Lake City teil, neben Rockbands wie Bon Jovi und Kiss.
0: I want you to warm up this cold winter evening. Put your hands together and welcome on stage, Diane Reeves.
2: Ladies and gentlemen, Diane Reeves and four-time world champion skater, Kurt Browning.

lot of the people that he touched. And I also know that he opened a lot of doors for me, and a lot of great jazz artists also. I also know that a long life is not promised to anyone. And when you do get one, it is truly a blessing from God. And I also know that it is important that while we have people that we love dearly in our lives on this earth, in this realm, it is important to let them know how much we appreciate them and love them. This next song is dedicated to the memory of a great man.

Thank you so much. I'll continue the concert with a tune called Havarilomme 111.

Thank you so much. This is my absolute dream band. Thanks so much for listening. Do you want one more? Is it okay? Do you want one more? Okay. Yeah. Last tune is called Industrigata 46. And that's where I grew up.

Thank you very much. Dario De Ida, Greg Hutchison, I'm Kurt Rosenwinkel. Thank you.